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I'm Phyllis, bringing to you today 6 hours of non-interrupted music. And I do hope you enjoy the program I have selected for you today. And starting off, you've heard from Tanya Kernaghan's Going Bush, and I do believe it was a great concert last night. So I'm going to play a couple of tracks from One Up, Tanya Kernaghan, Here's to Us, followed by Jason Owen with Life's a Highway.

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Hello, I'm Wesley Orbison. To the world, Roy Orbison was known as one of the greatest singers of all time. But to me, he was so much more. He was also my dad. I'm so proud to present to you the voice from down under, John Steffen, in You Got It. A salute to Roy Orbison.

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And I'm waiting for a train at the right now station at the right now station right now. And there's a whole lot of trains with different destinations going past my

Station at the right now, station right now. And I'm waiting for a train at the right now, station at the right now, station right now. And there's a whole lot of trains with different destinations going past my station right now. But the train I want is pulling into.

0: Amarillo, Ocotillo, Brindabella. 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
0: Big Little Long, Dan Long, Wooden Bong, Ballarat, Canberra, Mulpera, Yundam, Skunk, Flat, Cronkite, River Murray, Curry, Curry, Gouda, Wing, Terry, Gold, Stock, Mobile, Collaroy, Narrabeen, Bendigo, Dorigo, Bangalore, Windapuri, Kirribilli, Yerrumpilly, Wallangilly. Don't be silly, I've been everywhere.

main hack. It's early to rise, early in the sack. Thank God I'm a country boy. Well, a simple kind of life never did me no harm. 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And life ain't nothing but a fun and fun.

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Well, folks, my program is going to finish in about 7 minutes. I do hope you've enjoyed the program today. I've enjoyed presenting it to you. You've just heard from George Jones with Choices. Taking us up to the news or up to the next program, which I shall tell you at 4 o'clock, it's Abundant Life with Lynn Harvey that goes through till 5 o'clock. And at 5 o'clock, it's Hit Parade of Yesterday with Dave Rentz. And at 6 o'clock, it's Sunday Night's Classics with Luke. And that program goes through till 9 o'clock. And then we cross over to our overnight satellite programs. So taking us up to 4 o'clock, we're going to hear from Larissa Tournay with Cowgirls Don't Cry.

Well, yes, folks, I'll be back with you again on Wednesday morning at 9 o'clock to bring you 4 hours of My Country and Others. Hope you can tune in then. Have a great afternoon, a great evening. Until next time, this is Phyllis saying bye for now.

Live programmed through Triple H 96.5 FM in Horsham. So I hope you can sit back, relax, and join with me for some great gospel and inspirational music for the next hour. Turn your

How beautiful is that version, Nearer My God to Thee. I hope that brought some hope and peace into your heart today. Abundant Life, Lynn in the chair with you as always this morning. Beautiful song to open the program, Nearer My God to Thee. And the singer was Anna Weatherup. You know, in the book of Hebrews 13, verse 5, it says, be content with such things as you have. It takes us a little while in life to learn that lesson, doesn't it? Because contentment is priceless. And I hope that you are content this day. Let's go with the song from Jimmy Swaggart and Let Me Lose Myself and Find It, Lord, in Thee. Jimmy Swaggart in 90 passed away this month, as you may have already heard and seen if you followed him. He had some amazing, amazing songs, and this is one of them.

myself to crucify, just to lose myself and to find love.

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Beautiful song. 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Just like this next song. This is a good one. I like this one. It's from Sunlight Gospel Singers. It's called It's Me Again, Lord. It'd just about be me every day, I reckon, some days.

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As long as you do. That was Ken Mullen singing that song. That's where I learned to pray. You know, you can't move forward if you're looking back, can you? So as this day begins and the sky opens this morning, may our God shower you with blessings that will make this day a truly fulfilling one for you. Let's go with a song now from Marvin Morrow, and it's called Mama Told Me About Jesus. Thank God for the mamas.

0: Then I cried out, Lord, would you this old sinner please say,
1: 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That was Marvin Morrow. Mama told me about Jesus. And at some point in life, that seed takes effect and changes us as we go along on our journey through this life. Thank God for the praying mamas and fathers and whoever else that prays for us that we don't even sometimes know about. But they're there. They're out there. Just like Aaron Neville's about to sing for us. Singing you a prayer. Aaron Neville.

Yeah, there's always someone singing you a prayer. There absolutely is. You know, life, as we know, can be full of unexpected things, isn't it? Either happy or sad, but no matter what happens, just keep a loving heart, a wise mind, and a strong faith in God, because He will always stay with us through all the journeys of our life. And that's why prayer is so important. Pray for those around you. Pray for those, your children, even if they're away from you, if they're away from home, whatever they're doing, they need our prayers wherever they are. So don't forget, prayer is important. My next song is by Don DiMucci, and it's called My Prayer for You. Yes, I seem to be centering on the prayer thing today, but you know what? We need reminders to keep praying for those around us and for those of us who need it ourselves. Here is Don DiMucci, My Prayer for You.

is my prayer for you. May God give you grace to look, to see, to hear what he has in store for you. You know, Psalm 73:26 says, "My flesh and my heart may fail, but God is the strength of my heart and my portion forever." Let's not forget those things. Let's not let life rob us of what God has promised us and said to us. You know, you might be feeling bad today. You might be feeling like you're not worthy. You might be feeling like you've messed up your life. But it only takes one step, turn around, back to God, and let him help you. He makes dreams out of nothing. Sometimes we've had dreams in our heart and they've been shot down, so we turn it off. It's time. It's time to let those dreams arise again and have the strength to go out and make them happen. This next song is from Buddy Davis called "He Makes Dreams Out of Nothing." He can take your dreams and turn them around for you.

That is a great song with a great message. He makes dreams out of nothing. Don't give up on you, okay? Don't be discouraged by the past. It's behind you, right? Don't give up. Keep on. He's never given up on you. A door will open when you take the steps for it too. If you ask him to be with you, he will be with you. He makes dreams out of nothing, and he makes those dreams come true. But as I said, we have a part to play, because we have to step out and try again, trusting and believing him at his word. Your faith is the key. He is with you. Then it's up to you, up to me, because life is what we make it. Everything you need is already inside you, so don't wait for others to light your fire. You have your own matches. Jesus is in you. He is with you. He will lead you. He will guide you. He will be with you every step of the way if you have the courage to take the steps. Because life is what you make it. Life is what I make it. It's in our hands, but we have to trust that he is with us through it. Don't give up on yourself. We're going to hear that song from Owen Mack. Life is what you make it. It's all up to you. God has given us all the keys and all the answers we need. We just have to walk with him through it.

Indeed it is, Owen Mack. That's a great song. So make it worthwhile. It's in your hands, like I said. Life is what you make it, with Jesus at the helm. Got a little story for you from Hayden Robinson, and it's titled Souls and Wallets. And as I said to you earlier in the program, at the book of Hebrews 13:5 says, be content with such things as you have, because contentment is priceless. And the story is like I said, Souls and Wallets is the title of it, and it goes like this. The book of Hebrews strikes a strange note for men and women living in the values of the 21st century. Let your conduct be without covetousness. The writer urged, and be content with such things as you have, as we heard in Hebrews 3:13, verse 5. He wasn't saying that having money is a sin, but it can be a problem. Our world has brought into the myth that riches and contentment go together, that they're almost the same thing. Yet many wealthy people who boast large bank accounts are not content. They always want more, and they live in dread that they will lose what they have. Be content with such things as you have. Well, what do you have? Do you immediately think of what's in your savings account or stock portfolio? You are looking in the wrong place. The writer of Hebrews said that if you live with faith in the Lord of eternity, you have Him. He has promised, I will never leave you nor forsake you. You have Him. So you can say with confidence, the Lord is my helper, I will not fear. What can man do to me? If you have everything else but the Lord, you don't have much at all. If you have the Lord's presence and little else, you can be content. Better to have a satisfied soul than a thick wallet. Absolutely agree. Spurgeon wrote these words, O Lord, help us to be content with all that we possess, and may we show our gratitude with heartfelt thankfulness. Because contentment is priceless. And I'm sure you've learnt that lesson yourself by now. Which brings me to a song from Dave Cayley. You can't take it with you. And I think we've all learnt that one now too. We can't take it with us. Why do we hold on to things so tightly, especially money? You know, if it was all taken from us today, what would you do? Who would you turn to? How would you cope? The Lord says He will never leave us nor forsake us, and He is our provider. Do we believe it? Because you know what? We can't take it with us when we go. You can't take anything. You're going out the same way you come in, as the song says. Only hopefully you've got clothes on this time. But, you know, seriously though, we can't take it with us. Have a listen to this song from Dave Cayley.

Absolutely right. You can't take it with you when you go. You go with nothing. You came with nothing. You go with nothing. Let me ask you a question. Have you ever seen an armoured car following a hearse? My guess is no, you haven't, because I never have either, because we can't take it with us. It would be pointless, the armoured car following the hearse, would it not? This is a great song from George Hamilton IV. I've never seen an armoured car following a hearse. And I'm betting you haven't either.

absolutely right. No one takes it with them when they go. So let's be satisfied with what we do have while we're here on this earth and share it around with those who have nothing. Let's go with this one from Jimmy Swaggart. I'll be satisfied.

Promised Land. A great song there from Vance Greek, Living in the Promised Land. And one day we will be in that promised land that's been promised to us. In the meantime, that's the program done for me for this week. Keep smiling. Thank you for having me in your little part of your world, wherever that's been. And don't forget to shine.

How are you doing, everybody? This is Dave Rentz welcoming you to an hour of music from the 1920s and 30s on the Hit Parade of yesterday, presented by the Australian Community Radio Network. Let's begin with Wayne King and his orchestra, Ernie Burchill to sing.

playing some of my old 78s today. Some of them have been remastered, and even with that, they don't come out very well, some of them. But you get the flavor of the years. We just heard Phil Spitalny's orchestra with Scrappy Lambert singing The One I Love Can't Be Bothered With Me. And before that, it was the voice of Frank Luther with the High Hatters and Sweet Jenny Lee. And opening up the program, You Are the Melody. Wayne King and his orchestra with Ernie Burchill doing the singing. And you're listening to the Hit Parade of yesterday. I'm Dave Rentz with This Sort of Music each week at this time. Let's continue with the music.

You Don't Know What You're Doing. That was the Hotel Bossert Orchestra, and the vocalist, it's got to be a pseudonym, a fellow by the name of Knox Pugh. Got to be somebody else. Anyways, before that, I Want to Sing About You. That was Burt Lown and his orchestra with his trio doing the singing. And leading off that set, I'm In the Market for You, George Olson and his orchestra, with Bob Borger, his vocalist. He did a lot of recording with George Olson. Let's continue with the music on the hit parade of yesterday.

One Little Raindrop. Well, that was Wayne King's orchestra with Ernie Burchill taking an encore there. And before that, we heard Hoagie Carmichael's great hit. Maybe it's his best composition, Stardust, with Wayne King's orchestra. There was no vocal on that. And I'm Through With Love, the Hotel Bossert Orchestra, with Richard Berry doing the singing. And we're listening to some of my original 78s today, doctored up a little bit to remove some of the hiss and cracks, and but there's a little bit of scratchiness here and there, but hopefully that just adds to the enjoyment. That's what I've been told.

Bernie Cummins and the Hotel New Yorker Orchestra, with the trio doing the singing in the late 1920s, Living in the Sunlight. And before that, George Olsen and his orchestra. Bob Borger sang I'm in the Market for You. And we open up that set with Hello Beautiful Wayne King and his orchestra. And you're listening to the Hit Parade of Yesterday. I'm Dave Rentz with this sort of music. Each week at this time, we're listening to some of the old 78s. I remastered them a bit, but they're still a bit hissy and scratchy, but that sort of adds to it, I guess. So let's continue.

0: That was the voice of Art Jarrett, easily recognizable but not a very good singer. He was with Ted Weems' orchestra there. And before that, Tomorrow is Another Day, Ted Fiorito and his orchestra with Billy White doing the singing. And we led off that set with the Hi-Hatters and Frank Luther. You brought a new kind of love to me. Frank Luther was a very good singer, and he appeared with a number of orchestras in the late 1920s and 1930s. And let's continue with the music. We can get a few more in, I think.
1: All aboard for the Blue Horizon. Oh, oh.

Well, we had to get one Bing Crosby in today, and he did have a voice unlike any other. Just compare it to all that you've heard today, and you'll agree he was really something special. That was from 1933. And before that, the Beyond the Blue Horizon, George Olsen and his orchestra, with Bob Borgers doing the singing. And that's it for the hit parade of yesterday for today. Hope you enjoyed it. Dave Rentz wishing you good luck and goodbye from Coranda.

how the time can fly, how the night goes by, whenever I'm with you. When I see the dawn starting into yawn, it kinda makes me blue. Never satisfied till it's even time, until the day gets through. How the night goes by, how the time can fly, whenever

Hello and welcome to Sunday Night Classical with Luke here on 3 Triple H 96.5 FM in Horsham. And the first piece of music I played tonight was by Franz Liszt, entitled The Battle of the Huns. It's one of his symphonic poems. It commemorates the battle between the Huns, obviously, and the Romans at the Catalunian fields there in Gaul. There's a famous picture in the Stuttgart Gallery, State Gallery in Germany, of the whole thing, and Liszt was inspired by it to write that piece of music. So up next, we will have a polka by Hugo Alfvén, a Swedish composer, obviously, and then a bit more waltzing with Strauss II, with his The Blue Danube waltz. Huns love a waltz, apparently.

Okay, welcome back to Sunday Night Classical with Luke. And we were just listening to Blue Danube by Johann Strauss II, famous waltz king. And next we have a piece, well, we don't have the whole thing. We have a few bits of Gustav Mahler's Symphony No. 5. I mean, the whole thing goes for probably an hour and a half. This was one he wrote on his holidays. So it's one of his, more cheerfuler ones, and it has the Tower March, or the Funeral March, as part of it.

Right, welcome back to Sunday Night Classical with Luke here on 3 Triple H 96.5 FM in Horsham. And we were just listening to bits of Gustav Mahler's Symphony No. 5. Part of one part is his funeral march. And next we'll have another funeral march. It's time by Richard Wagner. And it's part of the Ring Cycle. It's Siegfried's Death and Funeral March, the third act of Gotten-Darmring. I think it's the fourth cycle of the Ring. Anyway, and of course after that we'll have a piece, a religious piece by Anton Bruckner. It's his 146.

Right, welcome back to Sunday Night Classical with Luke here on 3 Triple H 96.5 FM in Horsham. And we were just listening to the rendering of Psalm 146 by Anton Bruckner, German composer. And next, a piece by Rico. We're really having the lighter stuff tonight. A piece by Richard Strauss, Death and Transfiguration Tone Poem, written by him in the early 20th century, I think.

Okay, welcome back to Sunday Night Classical with Luke here on 3 Triple H 96.5 FM. Thanks for joining me. We were just listening to Richard Strauss's Death and Transfiguration poem, or tone poem. But moving on to something a bit more cheerier, we're going to have a Sinfonia in C Major by Leopold Hoffmann. And he was like an earlier classical composer, probably in the early 1800s, I guess.

Well, welcome back to Sunday Night Classical with Luke here on 3HHH 96.5 FM in Horsham. I might have said that. We were just listening to the Sinfonia in C major by Leopold Hoffmann. Hoffmann was an Austrian composer, an early classical composer, spent most of his life in Vienna, and he actually, when he was the Kapellmeister at St. Michael's, I think, he fell ill and they had to look for a new Kapellmeister, and he suggested that Mozart be appointed, which he was. And then he got better and Mozart left. So, and up next, we have a piece by a Swedish composer, Hugo Alfvén. He was pretty much a 20th century composer. And what we will listen to is, of course, his Swedish Rhapsody No. 1 for orchestra. And then after that, a piece by Sibelius, and it is his Finlandia. So Sibelius was a Finn, and this piece is the unofficial national anthem of Finland.

Right, so that was Sibelius is Finlandia. The last piece of music I'll play tonight is going to be by Niels Gade, a Danish composer who lived in the early 19th century and was sort of part of the Danish Golden Age when they had an empire and nothing could go wrong. And we'll have a listen to his Symphony No. 4 in B flat major.

0: And now, meet the man, the originator of this band, Chet Field.
1: Thank you very much. Good evening, ladies and gentlemen. For our first number, Tommy Lucas lays aside a saxophone to sing Come Out, Come Out, Wherever You Are.

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With the fence line there between us, the sweat fair poured off me. Then he tossed his head and trotted off and continued to quietly feed. And I know I should have told my folks, but I really wasn't all that keen. Only Mum, when she did my washing, knew how.

0: No, but early, Walshy. You hit the wrong button, son. Good morning. It's Good Morning Country with Walshy on the wireless, pushing the wrong button there. We'll look at the weather for the major centres. Coming up this half hour, we've got a chat with Michael Carpenter, and he scared the bejesus out of me. I can tell you that when I got the information, you'll understand why when I play the interview, and a new single out and about. Folks, it's out tomorrow, and you're asked to pre-save and help out. We'll get back to the album of the week. Hold the phones. I will give you the cue to call.
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0: Well, folks, in Brisbane today, partly cloudy, showers developing, 25. Sydney, partly cloudy, showers easing, windy, 19. In Canberra, cloudy and rain, 9. Melbourne, cloudy, rain, 14. Hobart, partly cloudy, a shower or two, 15. Adelaide, cloudy, showers, 15. Perth, cloudy, showers, 17. And Alice Springs, 0 to 19. Morning frost, sunny day. Meanwhile, here in Harrington and Taree on the mid-north coast of New South Wales, high chance of showers this morning, clearing later. But there are gale force winds from down, right down near Bega, down all up the coast, on the east coast here, right up through the Gold Coast, etc. So be aware, damaging, very heavy winds. We got a top of 19 today.
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0: All right, folks, we'll open up the phones right now and you'll have just on 23 minutes to get your name into the draw. The number to call is 0488 677 645, 0488 677 645, and we will close off at the next news and weather. We'll get back to the music mix before that interview with Michael Carpenter.
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0: A very good morning to you as you're waking around Australia. Folks, we've closed off our Album of the Week, and this morning we've got 110 entries. We'll do that draw this half hour. We'll also get back to the music mix on your wireless. But firstly, let's look at the weather around Australia on this 10th day of August.
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0: In Brisbane, partly cloudy, showers developing, 25. Sydney, partly cloudy, showers easing, windy, 19. Canberra, cloudy, rain, 9. Melbourne, cloudy, rain, 14. And Hobart, partly cloudy, a shower or 2, 15. Adelaide, cloudy, showers, 15. And Perth, 17, and cloudy with showers. In Alice Springs, 19 the top today after zero overnight. Morning frost, sunny day. And into Queensland, Cairns, mostly sunny, 29. Now Townsville and Mackay, both partly cloudy and 27. While Rockhampton, partly cloudy, a shower or two, 29. Hervey Bay, partly cloudy, showers, 23. And Gander, cloudy, showers, 28. Into New South Wales, Armidale, cloudy, showers easing, 13. Orange, cloudy, rain, 7. Yass, cloudy, showers, 9. And Young, also 9, cloudy and rain. In Cooma, cloudy, showers easing, and windy, a top of 10. In Batemans Bay, partly cloudy, showers easing, 17. And Bega, partly cloudy, showers, 19. While in Griffith, a cloudy day with showers about and a top of 12. Into Victoria, Mildura, cloudy, showers easing, 18. Swan Hill, cloudy, showers, 15. Shepparton, cloudy, rain, a top of 12. And Bansdale, cloudy, showers increasing, 14. Horsham, cloudy, rain, 15. And Warrnambool, cloudy, showers, 15. Into South Australia, Mount Gambier, also showers and a cloudy day, 15. Port Pirie, cloudy, showers easing, 16. Insajuna, cloudy, wind easing, 16. Into Tasmania, Nubina, cloudy, a shower or two, 14. Huonville, cloudy, a shower or two, 15. And Oatlands, cloudy, showers, a top of 11. In the Territory, Darwin, sunny and 30. Moving to WA, in Albany, showers, cloudy, becoming windy, 15. Bunbury, cloudy, showers, 18. And Karratha, sunny and 24. Newman, morning frost, sunny day, 23. And Kununurra, sunny, 33. Broome, mostly sunny, 29, while here in Harrington and Taree on the mid-north coast of New South Wales, high chance of showers this morning, clearing later, and a top of 19. You're up to date with news, sport and weather. We'll get back to the music mix, folks, before we draw the album of the week. That's coming up, and then we'll get back to the music mix again. It's a musical morning, the remainder of this 10th day of August.
2: There are some clear warning signals that someone you love could be abusing drugs or alcohol. Violent mood swings. A dramatic change in friends. 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The Salvation Army Bridge Program for Drug and Alcohol Rehabilitation. 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
4: 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And if they're under 8, hold their hand.

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0: A very good morning to you as you're waking around Australia. It is Monday morning, the 10th of August, and we're in the final hour of Good Morning Country. Oh, we've got a great music mix for you this morning. We'll get back to that music mix in just a moment, but firstly, we'll look at the weather for the major centres for the final time this morning, weather-wise, firstly.
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0: Good morning, the 10th of August, and we're in the final hour of Good Morning Country. Oh, we've got a great music mix for you this morning. We'll get back to that music mix in just a moment, but firstly, we'll look at the weather for the major centres for the final time this morning, weather-wise, firstly.

0: Partly cloudy, showers easing and windy, 19. Canberra, cloudy, rain, top of 9. And Canberra, they probably also could get those winds in there. Be aware. Melbourne, cloudy, rain, 14. And Hobart, partly cloudy, a shower or two, 15. Adelaide, cloudy, showers, 15. And Perth, cloudy, showers, 17. Alice Springs, a sunny day after a morning frost and a top of 19. And here in Harrington and Taree on the mid-north coast of New South Wales, high chance of showers in the morning, clearing later in the day, and a top of 19. It will be back to sunny tomorrow and the day after, but we've just got a little glitch in the middle today. You're up to date with news, sport and weather. 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

Daniel O'Donnell and Mary Duff there together. And My Happiness, Top of the World, and Are You Teasing Me? Folks, we are heading to the news and weather as we continue with a wonderful music mix. I've gone to Isla Grant now, Isla, and she does a track with Daniel. She does one with Mick Flavin. Then we might be able to pop one in if we've got time on her own.

0: A very good morning to you as you're waking around Australia. You may have slept in, half your luck, but those that are just waking and rising, this is Walshie on the wireless from the bunker in Harrington. Folks, we'll get back to the final music mix on this Monday, the 10th of August. Before we do anything, we've got to look at the weather in WA.
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0: In Albany, showers, cloudy, becoming windy, 15. Bunbury, cloudy, showers, 18. In Karratha, sunny, 24. Newman, morning frost, sunny day, 23. In Kununurra, sunny, 33. Broome, mostly sunny, 29. In Perth today, cloudy, showers, 17. And meanwhile, here in Harrington and Taree on the mid-north coast of New South Wales, high chance of showers this morning, then clearing later this afternoon, a top of 19. You're up to date with news, sport and weather. The music mix beckons, and it's a good little music mix for the final time this morning.
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6: Hi, this is Kevin Sullivan. Thanks for joining me and Walshie on Good Morning Country.

That's Rod Williams and a little country, Schoolhouse by the Lane. Prior to that one, Darren Coggan and Jenny Kane from the Flying Emus. A brand new single from a forthcoming bluegrass album. And First Light. We opened up with Kevin Sullivan. And Kev's telling us about our piece of the map. Folks, earlier today, our album of the week, Jen Myers and the Rough and Tumble, and we had 110 entries, and number 45 was the winning number. That belonged to Rick at Taggarty. And I'll be back, God willing, tomorrow, and we'll do it again. And every morning this week, including Thursday with Heather from Horsham, she'll have a copy also, but we'll have a copy each morning to give away. I'm going to leave you with Ollie Austin this morning, eyes down and looking, and your next tracks are Ollie Austin. Thanks for your company. Have a safe, enjoyable day. And hope you're not catching a lurgy. I think I'm on the way with one. So better get some stuff into me. We'll work that out overnight. You take care. And Ollie Austin's most popular track.

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When an old song starts playing,

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To hell with Santa Ana.

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1: 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I'm Diane Lindsay.
2: I'm Peter Simpson, and we're keeping it all Australian.
1: Here we are again with another Australian Bush Ballad Show. A couple of weeks ago, we played the first part of the Back to the Bush concert held at the Tamworth Country Music Festival in 2020. Well, we've had quite a few requests to play the second Australian Bush Ballad Show, an hour of genuine bush ballad songs and stories of people and our land. I'm Diane Lindsay.
2: I'm Peter Simpson, and we're keeping it all Australian.
1: Here we are again with another Australian Bush Ballad Show. A couple of weeks ago, we played the first part of the Back to the Bush concert.

0: Well, what a great song about Farlap. I think the girls have certainly done justice to great Australian icons. Welcome to the show, Pete, and let's continue with part two of the Back to the Bush Spectacular.
1: The first fellow we're going to play for today is the president of the Bush Ballad Association, Peter Code, as he sang one of his own songs, Faded Coat of Blue.

Next on the show was a young fella who is very quickly making a great name for himself with guitar instrumentals in the bush ballad style. And that is Tom Manning. Tom is part of the very well-known and talented Manning family. Another young artist on the show is Caitlin Jamison, and here's Caitlin with Auctioneer.

0: A big hello to all those listening to the show in Coffs Harbour on the Coffs Coast 107.9. A big hello to Ken, Neil, John, and all those who contacted us to say just how much they've enjoyed the show and all the music. Pete, please tell us about the next artist.
1: He went solo by himself, as he likes to do sometimes, and that is Glenn Jones, and he sang More's the Pity.

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2: Well, every year we hold an annual country music show at Nabeaq in New South Wales. We call it the Family Heritage Show. But unfortunately, as many of you will already know, we've had to postpone the show until later in the year when things are much better in the country. So thank you for your understanding. Each year on the concert, we have the Lindsay Butler Studios, well represented by Lindsay Butler, Shazza Lee, and an artist who does record with them. Shazza Lee sang A Thousand Reasons.

Then after that, we had one of my favourite guitarists, Lindsay Butler, with a beautiful old Slim Dusty song, When the Moon Across the Bushland Beams.

0: Ah, the next thing will be a course for my ride on mower.
1: And their segment on the show also featured Peggy Gilchrist on keyboards.
2: Hi, Phyllis. Gee, your garden looks nice. Wish mine was like this.
3: Well, Jean, have you heard of KLM Concreting and Soil Yard in Golf Course Road?
2: Yes, I have. But they only do driveways and other professional jobs, don't they?
3: No, they also have landscaping materials, bobcat and backhoe, excavator and truck hire.
2: Really?
3: And that's not all. They will clean up your block, pools, and they also do concrete removal.
2: Gee, they do all of that. I knew they had garden supplies, but all this as well.
3: Yes, they are very professional and have very affordable rates. In fact, they have the best prices in town and the largest range of landscaping material in stock. Kevin says, one call, we do it all.
2: Okay, have you got his number?
3: Yes, it's 53825002 plus their mobile 043 882 0269.
2: Well, thanks for that, Phyllis. I know what we'll do. Hop on my bike. Let's go out there and have a look around.
3: Yeah, let's do that. It's 140 Golf Course Road, Haven. Hey, Jean, do you know they had the largest plant nursery in Horsham? KLM are proud sponsors of Triple H.
1: You're tuned to the Australian Bush Ballad Show with Diane Lindsay and Peter Simpson. And today we're featuring part two of the Back to the Bush Spectacular, a bush ballad concert held at the Tamworth Country Music Festival. This concert has proved very popular and we had well over 30 artists on the show. And if you would actually like to see the concert, you can go to Google and type in Watch the Back to the Bush Spectacular 2020.
4: Well, our next artist is certainly a legend. His name is Reg Poole, OAM. He's on the Roller Renowned, multi-golden guitar winner, and Reg has supported this show right from the start. On the last show, he sang a Tom McIver song, and that was Down in the Well. Down.

Next up was another favourite of mine, and that was Mr. John Smith. John sang a wonderful song written by Joy McKean, In the Front Row.

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2: Go.

Well, Jeff Brown sang the last song of the concert other than the finale, and that was More Times Than I Remember. So here's Jeff Brown for you.

0: All artists came together on the stage to sing the finale number, which was led by John Smith, Waltzing Matilda. Well, Pete, wasn't it a great evening?
1: It was really a great evening, and what a crowd we had there, Di.
0: Don't forget, you can check it out on YouTube. You've been listening to the Australian Bush Ballad Show with Diane Lindsay and Peter Simpson.
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4: Good morning, I'm Laura Devoy. The federal government is confident its proposed NDIS reforms will pass the parliament. Labor is looking to rein in spending and plans to kick 160,000 people off the National Disability Insurance Scheme. Advocates have called for major changes to the reforms. The head of Women with Disabilities Australia will warn of the effects on women in an address to the National Press Club today. The Australian Human Rights Commission last week urged Labor to hit pause on the bill. Speaking to the ABC, Minister Mark Butler says he's